0: hear a song and think, I wonder what the rest of the album sounds like. 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
1: Radical self-reliance. Make sure that you have everything you need to survive if nobody else were there. 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Don't expect other people to clothe you. Don't expect other people to wipe your ass. Just take care of yourself. This ain't no raver daycare. And sure, there'll be times that other people take care of you. There'll be times you take care of other people. But as long as everyone is ready to take care of themselves, this is a beautiful world. You're beautiful too.
0: A public service message brought to you by your friends at KFlip.

a very heavy microphone stand. No queen could manage this, I'll tell you that. It's a real man's microphone stand here, Dave. Yeah. Where do you get these stands from? They're really heavy. So are you. Well, we're going to do something really heavy in a minute. Like, fall off the stage on top of you with about 200 weight of iron in my hand. You're a very tiny person, aren't you? Hey? We're all very tiny down there. You know, when I'm up here, I feel so big and mighty. I feel like I'm the master of the universe. You made me feel like that. And now, it's almost...

And two of our crews will lie suspended cool in their tubes of sleep. The nagging choirs of memory, the tubes and wires squirming from their flesh to machinery. I would have to cut. Such midwifery is but one function of the leader here. He's floating in a sack of fluid, dark, a clear century of spice away from Earth. One man stares from the trauma of his birth.

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And it's all

They dug the trenches. We don't need them. We have our own defenses. We don't need no officers to blow no whistle and scream.

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Well, of course you are! 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
1: Sure.
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0: And now, a burner explains Rangers.
1: Although Flipside exists on radical self-reliance, if you need help, you can reach out to a Ranger. Rangers usually wear hats like this, and they are bringing khaki back. Rangers are regularly patrolling the area. They are not law enforcement officers. Rangers are simply volunteers who know what the hell is going on and can help you out. If you need help, assistance, or to resolve a conflict, reach out to them. Rangers are there for everybody's safety. So if a Ranger tells you to do something, do it. Who are you, the queen of not listening to Rangers?
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Welcome to Utopia. Planet of your wildest dreams. Where everybody drives a Cadillac car. And the streets are paved with hamburgers. And the rivers run with what is draft red barrel. Utopia. Where all your needs are catered for, anticipated, calculated. All your wants are monitored, programmed, computer formulated. We know you will be very happy here. Nobody has complained yet.

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two, three, four.

Have you checked in with yourself lately? HALT stands for hungry, angry, lonely, and tired. Each one of these four emotional and physical conditions, if not cared for, can leave you vulnerable. So, we invite you to HALT for a minute and check in with yourself. Ask yourself, what am I feeling right now? Am I hungry, angry, lonely, tired? How do I feel about my mother? Well, actually, you can forget the last one. Don't underestimate how powerful the simple act of checking in and listening to yourself can be. 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If you want to keep going, you should think HALT.

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There was Big Joe and Lightning and Reverend Gary too.

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I've been drunk, been sober, smoked too many cigarettes. And I'm out on this highway traveling town to town, and the news on the radio just

Sean McCann. Shanty man. He plays the drum as well. All right.

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Yeah.

0: WBCN, who's this?
1: Hey, this is Brad. This is Brad.
0: Now, who's your favorite artist? Who do you want to hear?
1: Well, my favorite artist right now is Fatboy Slim. That guy kicks ass.
0: How tremendous is Fatboy Slim?
1: The band of the 90s, if you want to call it a band, because it's a one-man name.
0: Wow. Fatboy, and you want to hear that new Fatboy song?
1: Absolutely.
0: Which one?
1: The, it's Funk Soul Brother. Check it out.
0: Sing it. I don't know which one.
1: Right about now. The Funk Soul Brother. Check it out now. The Funk Soul Brother.

0: And now, a burner explains Rangers.
1: Although Flipside exists on radical self-reliance, if you need help, you can reach out to a Ranger. Rangers usually wear hats like this, and they are bringing khaki back. Rangers are regularly patrolling the area. They are not law enforcement officers. Rangers are simply volunteers who know what the hell is going on and can help you out. If you need help, assistance, or to resolve a conflict, reach out to them. Rangers are there for everybody's safety. So if a Ranger tells you to do something, do it. Who are you, the queen of not listening to Rangers?
0: A public service message brought to you by your friends at KFlip.

0: And now, a burner explains gifting.
1: 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My roommate's totally having sex right now. 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It's unconditioned, purely for the act of giving. If you give something and you don't get something in return and you're upset about it, you're the asshole. You want to make someone smile. My roommate's totally making someone else smile right now.
0: A public service message brought to you by your friends at KFlip.

0: Heineken? Fuck that shit! Pabst Blue Ribbon!
1: A peculiar thing happened to me this morning. Just as I reached into my pocket to find it empty of any sal, I saw two broken twigs on the ground, shaped like the Greek letters F and S. F and S, helium, F and S. These are the chemical symbols for iron and sulfur. It was a sign, I'm sure, for me to make gold from these two elements. I have been working all day over these hellish flames.

0: And now, a burner explains Leave No Trace.
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1: No! 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M-O-O-P! 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
0: Vous couchez avec moi?
1: Swoon units, swoon units. I love them so I speak it so booming.
0: Yeah.
1: Swoon units, swoon units.
0: Run and tell your mom about this.

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1: Oh, that's what's happening, y'all. Yeah, that's what's happening. Oh, I see what's happening now. Yeah.

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And these cats ask me, man, what are you cats doing, man?

0: K-Flip would like to remind you, the following things are not consent. 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A lack of clothing is not consent. Flirting is not consent. Changing your mind is not consent. Being in a relationship is not consent. If you have to convince them, it's not consent. Only an informed, sober, freely given, ongoing, enthusiastic hell yes is consent. Consent is hot. Assault is not. Know the difference. A public service message from your friends.
1: Hell yes!
0: At K-Flip.
2: Go, Flash! That Splash medallion on drums.

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We ain't gonna die. Only the suckers forced to buy them expensive tickets we be selling at the door. Now we got Broadway zombie mammies. 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I loves to see the zombie fly. 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'Cause we is Broadway, we is expensive, and we can.

0: Aliens! Every year at this time, the National Space Administration requires all aliens to register. Forms are available at your local post office. Those without forms must appear, however briefly, at the Bureau's astral offices on Nooker Street. Aliens! Register now!
1: Hey, you guys. Just at the age when you're looking for an interesting and exciting career in the military, get into the sky where they can't find you. Higher than you've ever been before, behind the border, as a proud member of the free Mexican Air Force.
0: Yes, skimming low out of border canyons and across below sea level salt flats, you'll be jockeying the big birds, B-25s, flying uncounted tons of contraband into these United States.
1: Yes, spreading Mexico's natural resources is a really fine job for any young man of military age. So take off with guys like me in the free Mexican Air Force.

0: Here they come in their hell-for-leather golf carts.
1: The street people.
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2: 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I don't believe in silence, 'cause silence seems so slow.

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1: Porta potties. 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But they don't have to be a nightmare. If you throw wet wipes in there, when the guys come to clean the porta potties for us, it clogs up the nozzles and we end up with crappy porta potties. No pun intended. 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After you wipe your butt, put it in the bag, put it in your pocket, bring it back to your camp, and then take it home with you. Once you take your poopy wipe home, I don't care what you do with it. It's between you and your poop wipe. 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Don't go hovering over the seat in a yoga pose and then getting poop and pee all over the place. I wouldn't go in a yoga studio and poop. Don't do yoga in the porta potty. It's not a place to align your chakra. I can understand doing that if it's already poop and pee all over it. But if you're the first person, you are setting off a horrific chain of events, my friend. If we all work together, going to the bathroom at Flipside doesn't have to be a horrible experience.
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2: Well, she's wild,

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1: Sean.
0: Sean.
1: Hello?
0: Sean. Sean. Sean.
2: Song's over now.
0: I'm really disappointed.
3: I'm sorry.
0: In you. That's what you get for rocking a little too long. At the end, we talked about you rocking too long.
3: Sorry.
0: Yeah, well.
2: We're going to put
0: we'll,
2: you...
0: We'll talk about this later.
2: Yeah.
0: We don't need to drag this out in front of everybody.
4: Destroy Autobots.
0: It's probably best that we move on.
2: Yes.
5: 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They do stuff.

0: Hello, this is Colonel Burner here with a serious and very important announcement. It's about drum circles. Kids, I know they're addicting and they're tempting, but you must stay away. Because once they are amplified, the addiction becomes real and families are broken up over this. Please, please stay away from the drum circles. They're really bad.
1: This is Queeb. I'm a victim and a drum circle addict. I'm always an addict.
0: What got you hooked to these drum circles?
1: Well, my first encounter was at a Grateful Dead concert. At first, I was just clicking in time with the...
0: Snapping your fingers, yes. Clapping your hands.
1: Yes.
0: And then what happened?
1: Then the next thing I know, I was at the flea market and
0: It was in Berkeley, wasn't it?
1: Yes.
0: The Berkeley flea market. And you did what?
1: I bought a conga.
0: You bought a drum, you see? And then what do you know? What do you know? You're suddenly in some drum circle.
1: I was at
0: surrounded by hippies right there in Berkeley. And then the epiphany was, what happened?
1: The time passed away, and I realized that, you know, I wasn't getting on with my life. There were things in the world to do.
0: Your hands, were they bloody? Your fingers, they were sore and blistered, weren't they?
1: I taped them up. And
0: yes, you tried the tape, but that didn't work. All right. Thank you very much for sharing. Please, folks, stay away from the drum circles. They're dangerous. They're abusive. Your children will thank you.

0: black sweater he has changed from his t-shirt is being moved out toward an armored car. Being led out by Captain Fritz. There is the prisoner. Do you have anything to say in your defense?
1: What? There's a shot. Oswald has a shot. Oswald has a shot. A shot rang up. Mass confusion here. All the doors have been locked. Shot rang out as he was led into his car. The shot has a mass confusion there, rolling and fighting. As he was being let out, now he's being led back. He was thrown to the ground. You know, the police have the entire area blocked off. Everybody stay back. There's a yell.

0: Humphreys in his backgrounding you as far as the delegate votes go.
1: I think it's going back to struggle for it.
0: Senator Kennedy has been shot. And another man, a Kennedy campaign manager, and possibly shot in the head. I am right here. Raper Johnson has a hold of a man who apparently has fired the shot. He has fired the shot. He still has the gun. The gun is pointed at me right at this moment. I hope they can get the gun out of his hand. Be very careful. Get the gun. Stay away from the gun.
2: Get the gun!
0: Stay away from the gun. His hand is frozen. Get it.

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I'll tell you what, folks, if you're listening, if you haven't turned that fucking dial or shut down the radio or run your batteries out or whatever, you should come by right now to K-Flip because you can be here for the whole fucking thing. It's going to be amazing.

0: Flipside 2020.
1: Corn dog.
0: Yeah, I got nothing. KFlipCamp.org.

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You decide what kind of videos you want to watch, and Blockbuster Video enforces your wishes.

0: Come that way, my knees are tied together.
1: Oh, now your gag's falling out again. I don't know about that, Willard. He doesn't know any good knots. Then I don't know any good gags.
0: Where the hell are we? In hell?
1: Hell? No, Mr. Atkins, we're right under your house, what? Near your nightclub.
0: Then these are my sewers.
1: That's enough now, Turkey. You're on the short end of the fuse of doom. The electrician's gonna pull your plug.
2: Come on now! Come this way! Come on, Frank!
3: I'm sure we took the wrong pipe back here.
2: That's my pipe! Keep up, Frank! I can see the beady, greedy eyes of that heinous, hideous rat! There, you see! Winking at me! Glowing in the dark at the end of the tunnel!
3: Sir, let's...
2: Come on, I'm out of here, you
3: rat! I'm coming!
1: Golly, all is lost! My apple grass!
4: Follow me, boss. Follow me, my nose.
5: Yeah, I see. It's glowing, see?
6: I smell a rat.
5: Yeah, Joe from Chicago, see? Taking over my sewer, see?
6: I see. Oh, I'll find him, boss. I'll come through the walls. I'll squeak in the night.
7: Hold on, I'm the phone.
8: O Prince of the Violet Dawn, I am Boris, your humble slave unit, ninth degree, fuse bearer to your alternating eminence. I bring the vile and trembling victim along the circuit of doom. Between the rows of crossed switches, up the twisting coil of least resistance,
1: come on,
8: transforming him step by step, conducting him finally across the great voltage drop.
1: Don't fall.
8: And finally, placing him on the holy grid of electric blue. Now, master, tool of the universe, expose yourself to us.
1: Oh, maybe I didn't get that part right.
8: Now, master, instrument of the universe.
9: I am the technician. I did it in vain. I'll be with you in a minute.
1: Boy, what a guy. See, Mr. Acme, what a magnetic personality. Oh, wait till you see his costume. It's not rented. Oh, you gotta have some lines in the ceremony. Better than gag it. I tell you, if he don't kill you, you'll love working for him.
0: I don't work for anybody. Everybody works for me.
9: Honey, that's what I was going to say.
0: You mad fiend.
9: As I am revealed to you, Acme, and we meet face to mask.
0: Where's my tube?
9: Our tube. Here it is. Oh. And sacrificing my life and smelling curtains for you.
0: You crazy monkey. All you criminals can do is stop elevators and break iron hearts.
9: I have earned its awesome secrets. Soon. I will know what to do with it.
0: I have that vision already. I know what to do with it. Think. Slicer dicers that grow in the dark. Rubber roads that lead nowhere. Gas bags, zizzing tanned, happy people to work anywhere in the world. Digital beds, watches that won't melt. Movies in hotels, ant-proof casters, lights that never go out. A cure for the shuffles. Cheap art and compulsive education and all of this part. 61! The future! Easy! Efficient! Affordable! What? I mean my voice!
9: Aesthetic! I knew you'd say that! What about the smoke? What about the curtsman? What about reality? You cry for progress, I aim for ice cream!
0: That's not funny.
9: What about the little people?
0: You mean the cons?
9: What about the rats?
5: Look what we caught squeaking outside the door.
2: I was just about to let myself in.
5: Sure.
2: Get your paws off me.
9: Uh-oh. Ask out the infidel.
5: T-Man, raid of the joint upstairs, see?
9: I must not be seen by the clean.
5: Hey, who's the mug and the man?
9: I'm going to clean up. In the bathroom.
1: Oh, look, you scared the boss away, the hawk.
10: I'm sorry.
1: Why'd you bring Willard and Joe from Chicago in here? What happened to Joe's nose?
2: This rodent gunsel bit it off.
6: It's a nice nose. It's rubber. I like it. It's rubber. It's chewy.
2: It'll ruin your teeth.
6: It'll ask.
0: Stones, have they got you too?
2: Indeed. It would appear that we are all initiates to the Temple of the Electrician, High Priest of False Security.
1: You could be fined for saying that in the temple.
2: Just try it.
11: Hold it, you criminals.
5: Oh, Frank Acme Jr., see? Call my lawyer.
3: America stands ready to knock down every bully, thug, or hired goon on the block.
4: Bravo,
5: that's
4: Frank.
5: My boy.
7: Hide his filaments, boss.
5: Cheese it, Chandra Brandt. You can't bite American's action hero,
3: that's
5: see?
3: Right, Lunger. Lung you it. Criminals have run up a big bill of rights, oh. And now you're going to pay for it in just a minute.
4: Where are you going, Frank?
5: Willard, we're 23 in before that fighting devil dog comes back. See?
4: Grab them.
9: Don't worry, Lunger. I've got Lung that it. Junior D-man trapped in my
5: Stones,
9: bedroom.
5: Stones, make this monster give me back my tube.
4: But it's not your tube.
5: What?
9: You see, it's my tube.
4: No, it's not our tube either. Who's it's tube his it? Tube.
5: What, little Willard?
9: Willard?
4: Yes, Willard. Look, everyone, at okay. What's happening to his eyes. Right. And the way his teeth are glowing. Willard, you're a Summa Ratrin, aren't you? A guardian of the Temple of Ampere Wat.
5: What?
4: Where was secreted the sacred Orb Watem.
10: What am that?
4: Oh, roughly translated, the useless tool, or tube, from heaven. But perhaps they were wrong, eh, Acme?
5: What do you mean?
4: Those simple natives, none of them bigger than a ruddy English schoolboy. It could be of some use to an industrial visionary IQ. So, during the heat of the summer ret dance, you, Acme, stole it.
5: I didn't steal it. I stole it to save it from senseless worship.
6: Yes.
5: All that boogity-boo.
6: Yes, it was you hiding in the rat's eye. Yes.
9: That's right, Dad. You are incredible.
5: What? Uh-oh. He blew his fuse. I'm getting out of here, see?
3: The boss blew his fuse.
7: Search is over. It's ours again. I've got it. I'm coming home. Oh, Brother Rat.
5: Stop that little squealer.
3: Gosh.
11: Oh, terribly sorry. I seem to have tripped over a cord and pulled out a plug or something.
4: Flotsam, my dear friend. You've lost the cord, but saved the day.
3: Mr. Stones, I guess I'm too late.
12: Oh, Frank, I'm so glad to see you. We were all hopelessly lost, like Adam and Eve.
3: Help me untie Dad, Vi.
5: Untie Stones. He has to catch the electrician and get the tube.
4: No, no. There's the electrician.
3: Me?
12: Oh, no.
4: No, no. Son? He's right behind you. That rented costume there on the floor.
11: Oh,
4: gosh.
11: Frank,
4: lad, you should have it as a memento of this entertaining crime.
3: Oh, well, gee, thanks.
5: Well, sentiments, everyone, but what about the tube?
4: It's with Willard. It's safe in the paws of its ancient guardians. And speaking of paws, here's the one that refreshes.
5: Stones, you snowball, where is the sacred tube?
4: It's quite safe, on its way, on a slow boat to Java. Getting back to where it once belonged. But not, dear friends, where it began. Which brings us to the beginning.
11: But Stones, this is the end.
4: Exactly, spaceman. Write this down.
11: Oh, I am.
4: And so, the myth of the electrician...
11: And so, Mr. Patrician...
4: ...was exploded at last.
11: Exploded, I guess.
4: Like his hideous clock. Quirk, Red Hound, Tojo.
11: Like some hidden crook found back in
4: Soho. My labor's now completed.
11: The lady's now depleted.
4: My dear compendium and I
11: fear the
4: return discreetly to our suites at the Holiday
11: turn
4: Inn.
11: Turn his sheets in for some beat of a horrible day.
4: Thankful that for tonight, Acme.
11: Frank was always right, like me.
4: Chicagoans might sleep like crazy monkeys.
11: Night deep for lazy money.
4: Under an electrical blanket.
11: Underhanded electoral blackout.
4: Thick, American, combustible violence.
11: Distrustful silence.
4: No, Flotsam.
11: What?
4: Violins, old chap. Violins.
11: Oh!
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0: Swing and a ground ball, stabbed by Folk. 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
1: So we just got back from about a month. We did a month in Europe, travel around Holland, Belgium, Germany, Norway, and Denmark. And I just like to say, I wish we had bike lanes here. I mean, sometimes there'll be a little bicycle painted on the road, and there'll be lots of cars parked over the bike lane. Right. You know, it's not really the same thing. Now in Amsterdam, you can get from one side of the city to the other in the thickest part of the day in about 8 minutes. You know, on a bicycle. And, you know, it's like, I know we complain, well, it gets really hot here, and, you know, I don't ride my bike in the middle of the summer, but we could be like 20 degrees and Grandma Holland is out there, you know, 80 years old on her bicycle.
2: With all her groceries and a Christmas tree under her arm.
1: 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But, I mean, not like there aren't fun things to do here in the States. 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

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Space!

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3: Well, you know me. I always love my timekeeping missions. But how am I gonna love this one?
2: Alien space.
3: Alien space? Don't all my missions involve alien space already?
4: True, but this one is different. Once you travel through the solar system that we have designated alien space, you'll understand what I mean. The good news is you have to travel through alien space to get to WASP-17B, where your mission is.
3: But how is this one any different?
4: Alien space is not only the most colorful region of space, it's strange. Very scary, yet beautiful. Just follow your mission protocols as you travel through it, or you will not make it. Remember, many timekeepers have given their lives so that you can complete your mission here.
3: Understood.
2: Also, we will be out of communication until you get through alien space.
3: I copy that, TK Command. Alien space. That does sound a little bit strange. Alien space. Here we come.

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1: 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No rehearsal, just reality.
0: Bump, bum, bum, bum. Okay, am I broadcasting? Can you hear Earth? 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To Bequinox. 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
1: 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Charles White is live from deep space missions to Burning Man art cars. He's bringing it all to the microphone. No rehearsal, just reality.
0: Woo! All right, here we go. Another 3 o'clock show here at Bequinox. I can hear the cheers all over. Of course, they're not for me. So, this is day 3. Day 3 of doing this radio talk show. And, I've been getting a lot of feedback. And thank you, everybody, who's been telling me about it, that's been listening in. And, let's see. I got to do something here. I got to do my intro over again because we are actually going to do this on YouTube, and I just started the YouTube recording. We are already audio recording. So here we go. We'll do it again. Will we? Remember, burner radio here, folks. Burner radio. All right, now we got this down. 3, 2, 1.
1: 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Rocket scientist, knowledge officer, space pope. No script tonight, just a mind that's seen missions succeed and fail.

All right, the second start is always the best start. And so, good afternoon, everybody. It's the 3 o'clock talk show with me, Charles White. Little introduction about me at the beginning of every show. Some people know me as the space knowledge guy because I drive around the Equinox with that on my wife's pinky mobile golf cart. She calls the pinky mobile. She's all into pink flamingos, but I take it over with a NASA flag and fly my gang colors. People also know me from Eve Online, a computer game about spaceships, as Max Singularity, who is my character. And the players have called me Space Pope for various reasons. That's a really long story. Maybe tomorrow's show we'll talk about the Space Pope and all that. But basically, I'm just a guy who grew up here in the Mojave Desert with my family, my mother and my dad. He used to take me out to this this absolute location, and I would just ride motorcycles for hours and hours on end. Professionally, I have spent 37 years working at NASA's Jet Propulsion Laboratory, and I was inspired to get into the space business because, you know, I watched the Apollo moon landings when I was a kid. I stayed awake for Apollo 13 the whole time. And when Voyager 1 and Voyager 2 launched, it was the first time we ever saw pictures of Jupiter and Saturn in my lifetime. I was like, wait a minute, didn't we see these before? And it's like, no, we never have. And then came a television series called Cosmos. And that was led by a renowned scientist and just a poet by the name of Carl Sagan. And he inspired me so much. He inspired me to actually go to work at JPL because that's where he kept talking about the Jupiter and the Saturn missions and the Voyagers. And I was just so amazed at that, that it was so awesome. Lo and behold, I was going to a meeting in Building 180, which is the headquarters building, which is where I worked. I started kind of in the headquarters working for some of the big bosses. And on my way to the meeting, walking across the plaza at JPL was Carl Sagan. I was like, oh, my God. So I altered course, and I did a naval intercept right on him and went straight up to him. And I said, excuse me, Dr. Sagan, let me show you my badge. And I held up my employee badge, and I said, the reason I work here is because I watched Cosmos. And you inspired me to do a career or get a job in space sciences. And he looked at me with a very profound look. And he said, well, it's good to meet you. Would you happen to have a couple moments that you can tell me more about your story? And even though I was late to a meeting, I was like, yeah. Yeah, I sure do. So we sat down on a wall on a planter at JPL, and we sat there for 90 minutes face-to-face with my hero, talking to him about, you know, why. He really wanted to know why I was inspired by him, and I was inspired by Cosmos. So he listened to my whole career. I told him about everything. I told him how I went to college just because I wanted.

0: Yeah, hi. For all two people listening. Including Apple. Hi, Apple. Happy birthday. And popcorn. Oh, wait, I'm hearing myself now. Hang on. Shut that off. There. Okay.
1: I is a professional.
0: Yeah. Hi, everybody. We're doing Judge's Juice Box. You know the drill. It's us. It's K-Flip. For some reason, Shouting Fire is live from Bequinox. And when Shouting Fire is live, no one gets to jump on top of them. So, oh, that sounded really weird. Never mind. Anyway, so Bequinox is broadcasting on Shouting Fire. So we're just going to do our own thing on K-Flip. So thank you all for listening, all three of you, or whoever.

0: Okay, so this week was the 4th of May in it. This week had the 4th of May in it. And if you're one of those people that celebrates that May the 4th be with you thing, I thought this might be kind of fun. A little Richard Cheese to start the evening off.
1: Little bit of a little bit of a little bit of a little bit of a little bit of a little bit of a little bit of a little bit of a little bit of a little bit of a little bit of a little bit of a little bit of a little bit of a little bit of a little bit of a little bit of a little bit of a little bit of a little bit of a little bit of a little bit of a little bit of a little bit of a little bit of a little bit of a little bit of a little bit of a little bit of a little bit of a little bit of a little bit of a little bit of a little bit of a little bit of a little bit of a little bit of a little bit of a little bit of a little bit of a little bit of a little bit of a little bit of a little bit of a little bit of a little bit of a little bit of a little bit of a little bit of a little bit of a little bit of a little bit of a little bit of a little bit of a little bit of a little bit of a little bit of a little bit of a little bit of a little bit of a little bit of a little bit of a little bit of a little bit of a little bit of a little bit of a little bit of a little bit of a little bit of a little bit of a little bit of a little bit of a little bit of a little bit of a little bit of a little b

Scum and Villainy.

And I can just start talking. And we're live! Hey! And we're back! Hey, everybody. This is Judge from K-Flip Camp, taking over Shouting Fire Airwaves. This is normally our Friday night takeover, and that's what we're doing. We're taking over. We're taking over the Shouting Fire Airwaves, and we're starting things off. I already played my intro song and all that stuff, because we're like 14 minutes into my show, and you guys, you know, you just were doing your own thing out there in Bequinox and not paying attention, or I don't know, whatever. Anyway, I'm just going to play some music. We're going to have some fun. Welcome to a Friday. That's the plan.

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1: The sampler, as well as the turntable, were principal tools largely responsible for the birth and development of hip-hop. With a sampler, any drum beat, any guitar riff, any sound that could be recorded could be used as part of a new composition, a new contextualization. The recording you are listening to now is an example

cultural production, at least musically, but that was full of possibilities by virtue of being able to freely appropriate from the musical past to make new combinations and thus new meanings. The story demonstrates that a society, quote, free to borrow and build upon the past, is culturally richer than a controlled one.

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You may already have a catchy melody and a fierce groove, but that's not enough. To take things over the top, you will need to employ the greatest weapon in the dance party arsenal,

porn section, your launch pad, Mothra, the Outback, the Closer, your dance captain, your Jumbotron, your life's work, your carry-on luggage. 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

Well, hello there, little buddy. 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What you got there with you? Is that your dog? 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That's pretty good looking food. Let you come back for some more of Dr. Neptune's delicious elixir. Is that right? I knew you would. I'll get that for you. 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Well, all right. I'll tell you what I'll do. I'll set up a checkerboard here, and we'll have us another game of checkers.

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2: What the hell is wrong with you people?
3: I have been playing a bunch of crazy stuff, and I've been chatting with Fax, who's over here. Hi, Fax Machine. What did I play? I played a couple of stuff that I pulled out of thin air, so I don't even have it in the playlist. But Space Age Love Song by Mr. Richard Cheese, live from Tatooine. The Star Wars Mandalorian theme guitar cover, which I really like. Once Upon a Past by Wax Taylor. Don't Trust a Thought by Mind Chatter. The Santana dance version by Murphy. Then followed that by Spongle. Love that name, Spongle. Brain in a Fish Tank. DJ Shadow did Napalm Brain Scatterbrain, and that last tune was Jill Scott Heron's The Revolution Will Not Be Televised. No, that's The Revolution Will Be Streamed Live, baby. That's what's going on. More music to come. Stick around. We finally got things organized. We know what we're doing. Streaming live on Shouting Fire. By the way, those of you tuning in at Equinox right now, this is K-Flip taking over the Shouting Fire airwaves and talking over this song. I'll shut up.

0: I'm totally not ready. Where's my playlist? Oh, I gotta find it again. See, I was looking for songs, and then when you're looking for songs, you have to switch away from your playlist. So, and I have quite a few playlists. There it is, 5826. That was "Goodbye Pork Pie Hat" by Charles Mingus, and all that just to do this.
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7: 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Woohoo! All you people out in Bequinox land, welcome. The music, the captive audience out at Bequinox is assault. We're assaulting their ear holes. I think we got some good music. I've received nothing but compliments, so I'm going to keep it going. Here's a question for you. What does Flea from the Red Hot Chili Peppers, Nick Cave from Nick Cave and the Bad Seeds, and Glenn Campbell have in common? The answer is this song.

0: Sorry. KFlipCamp.org and ShoutingFire.com. Yeah, that's Wichita Lineman featuring Nick Cave from Flea's debut solo album. Flea, of all people, from the Red Hot Chili Peppers released an album on March 27th called Honoria on Nonesuch Records. Or album. Yeah, records. Nonesuch Records. According to Wikipedia, the album was inspired by Flea's love of jazz and features six original songs along with covers of songs originally written by Eddie Hazel, George Clinton, Jimmy Webb, that's Wichita Lineman, Frank Ocean, Shea Taylor, and Ann Runnell. So that's kind of neat. Who knew? Who knew Flea, like, had some class to him?
1: News to me.
0: Yeah, news to us. And now, here's a beautiful segue.
2: Hello, everyone. This is your Action News reporter with all the news that is news across the nation on the scene at the supermarket. There seems to have been some disturbance here. Pardon me, sir. Did you see what happened?
3: Yeah, I did. I was standing over here by the tomatoes, and here he come, running through the pole beans, through the fruits and vegetables, naked as a jaybird. And I hollered over to Ethel. I said, "Don't look, Ethel." And it's too late. She'd already been incensed.
4: Here he comes.

0: Recorder once again, and we're here at the gas station. Pardon me, sir, did you see what happened?
1: Yeah, they. I was just in here getting my car checked, and he disappeared out of the traffic. Come streaking around the grease right there. Didn't have nothing on but a smile. I looked in there, and Ethel was getting her cold drink. I hollered, "Don't look, Ethel!" And it's too late. She'd already been mooned. Flashed her right there in front of the shop. So.
2: Yeah,
1: boogity, boogity.
2: Yeah.

0: Once again, your Action News reporter in the booth at the gym covering the disturbance at the basketball playoff. Pardon me, sir. Did you see what happened?
1: Yeah, see. Hey, Tom, I was just going down there to get Ethel a snow cone. Here he come, right out of the cheap seats. Dribbling. Right down the middle of the court. Didn't have on nothing but his PS. Made a hook shot and got out through the concession stand. I hollered up at Ethel. I said, "Don't look, Ethel!" It was too late. She'd already got a free shot. Grand set. Right there in front of the home. Hey.
2: Well, it's a call in the street.
3: Here it comes again. Who's that with it? Ethel. Is that you, Ethel?
2: He's just as proud as he can be.
3: What do you think you're doing?
2: Listen at me. He gonna give us
3: you a key. You get your clothes on.
2: Well, it's a call in the street.
3: Ethel.
4: Oh, look, Ethel!

0: All right, folks, I'm out of here. I'm still eating cheese. Delicious Manchego. We're full of cheese over here. My name is The Judge. Thanks for listening. Pop-Tart. Pop-Tart is up next with the whole thing. What is Pop-Tart doing? Moses and 07. All right. Moses and 07 is coming up next with Pop-Tart. Like I said, I'm The Judge. Thanks for listening. Stay tuned for more stuff. I'm out of here. Drink your water. Take care of yourselves. Glory to Ukraine. Fuck Donald Trump. What?
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0: Oh, yeah. 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Yeah. 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So, yeah. Okay. That's it. Take care of yourselves. We'll see you in a little bit.

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3: Hello, good people.
4: And bad people, too.
3: Okay, a little tweak to the mixer, and we're good.
4: Well, mostly.
3: Ish.
4: I think that... I th-